0: money. He's told Seven he wouldn't even pick up the phone.
1: No, I wouldn't. No, I'm very comfortable coaching Freo. I'm very comfortable with the contract I've got at the moment.
0: Wallyulup take on the Bombers on Sunday. Eagle Tim Kelly says the midfield must step up against the Giants here in Perth on Sunday. And a grand final rematch to kick off round 10 tonight. Brisbane hosting Geelong at the Gabba.
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5: Wave weather.
6: Good morning. Happy Thursday. Cloudy today. There's some showers about. Hopefully lessening this afternoon with 20 are expected top for Mandurah, Pinjarra, Rockingham and Perth and 19 for Bunbury. Tomorrow, a possible morning shower with a top of 19. A shower or two expected on Saturday with 18 and partly cloudy Sunday. Slight chance of a shower with 20 degrees.
7: Right now it's 16 degrees in Mandurah, Pinjarra and Rockingham. It's 15 in Bunbury and 14 degrees in Perth.
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0: going to Weatherfast approach here. We're going to get thunder, lightning, all that kind of stuff, which is always a bit exciting. I like a good winter storm. I like being inside, cozy, cuddled up, reading a book or Netflixing and chilling, and the thunder and stuff's going on outside. I have my windows open. I love watching it light up the sky. I really do.
1: Look, that does sound wonderful if it's for one day.
0: Yeah, one day.
1: I'm not a winter girl in general.
0: You love the sun, don't you?
1: If I could just have one day of winter, that's fine. Mm-hmm. Yep, done. Tick that off. What a lovely, cozy one night we've had.
0: Beautiful.
1: Back to summer.
0: So talking about lightning, did you know that a bolt of lightning is actually hotter than the surface of the sun?
1: What?
0: Doesn't that sound impossible? But it's true. So the surface of the sun is about 5,500 degrees Celsius, but a lightning bolt can reach around 30,000 degrees Celsius. That's five times hotter than the sun.
1: Ooh.
0: Do we need one of these? I think we do. So how does lightning get so hot, you ask?
1: How does lightning get so hot, Ellie?
0: Well, it all starts inside storm clouds. Tiny bits of ice and water crash into each other. The wind swirls them around. This builds up giant amounts of electrical energy, kind of like rubbing your socks on carpet, or, you know, when you do your balloon on your hair and it makes your hair static.
1: Yeah.
0: Except a thunderstorm is much bigger. Eventually, the cloud has too much electricity stored up and zap! The electricity shoots through the air as lightning. And here's the really amazing part. Air is normally invisible gas, but lightning heats the air around it so quickly and so intensely, the air actually explodes outward.
1: Oh, my God.
0: What? That explosion makes the sound we call thunder.
1: Wow.
0: Yes. So there we go. Even though it's hotter than sun, doesn't last long, but you don't want to be around when lightning strikes. That's why they say get out of the pools and get inside and don't stand under things that are tall, because it can travel super fast, one third the speed of light.
1: Don't go climbing any poles that day.
0: That's right. That's right. Anyway, that's my random facts right here on The Wave.

0: Prince and the new power generation. It's Cream on 91.7 The Wave with Gunners and Ali for breakfast featuring Megan. You're with me for a few days this week and a few days next week while Gunners goes off on holidays again.
1: Watches the footy.
0: Yeah, don't worry. I'm going to get him back because in August I'm off to New Zealand a big holiday. So then you'll be on with him then. But thank you already.
1: Yeah. Oh, you're so welcome.
0: For future you filling in for me. It is time now to play
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1: Good morning, darling. Can I play with you this morning?
0: You can play Quizmasters, absolutely. Yep. There's Megan and I. How about you give Megan a go? I think you'll know her question.
1: Oh, no worries, Ali. Let's go for Megan.
0: And what was your name?
1: Yeah, Christine.
0: Of course. Good morning, Christine. Yep. All right, let's play
2: Quizmasters.
0: Now, Megan has a question all ready for you. Are you ready for the question?
1: Yes, let's go, Ali.
3: We've been talking about this all morning, so hopefully you get this. Who is the Australian contestant in this year's Eurovision Song Contest?
1: Oh, I haven't heard you talking about that this morning. I've just got up.
3: No!
0: Who do you think should represent Australia? She's a female singer.
1: Olivia Newton-John.
0: Well, she played Olivia Newton-John.
1: Oh, my gosh. Delta Goodrum.
0: Absolutely.
3: Yes, she is. Oh, with her new song, Eclipse, she's representing Australia in Vienna. She's performing tomorrow, 3 a.m. our time, if you want to catch it. But I think I'll just watch it later.
1: Oh, yeah, she's beautiful, actually. Yes, thank you.
0: Amazing. Well, Christine, you're on that standby list. $100 could be yours. And when are we drawing this, Megan?
3: Tomorrow.
1: Thank you, guys. Have a good

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1: Wave traffic.
2: A breakdown on the Kwinana Freeway southbound after Belia Drive in the right emergency lane. It's looking busy on the Kwinana Freeway from Thomas Road northbound, Slide to Anchortail Road and Farrington Road to Mill Point Road. Southbound, Mill Point Road and Belia Drive. In Rockingham, it's busy, Dixon Road at Ennis Avenue and Mandra Road. Also on Safety Bar Road, westbound queuing at Mandra Road in Baldivis, and very busy on Mandra Road, Broadstone Vista in Medora Bay, and some activity around Medora Beach Road, and also active on Mandra Road at Gordon Road, Allnut Street, very busy at Pinjarra Road, and some delays, Old Coast Road, Casuarina Drive in Halls Head. Spot anything, call 9581117. 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
3: Hi there, it's Damien Carbon. Aussie supermarket giant Coles has been told they're going down after being found guilty of misleading customers. The nation's consumer watchdog took them to federal court over the Down Down campaign, and this morning have won. The judge finding that in 13 of the 14 sample products submitted to the court, the discount was not genuine and would have misled an ordinary customer. There's an update on the police investigation into that incident in Joondalup yesterday. A man will front court today charged with a string of alleged drug offences. Follows the discovery of a woman's body outside a Joondalup apartment block about 9:30 yesterday morning. Forensics spent all day yesterday on Grand Boulevard. To Canberra, and the federal opposition is calling the budget an assault on aspiration. Angus Taylor is set to deliver his budget reply speech tonight. He wants our migrant intake to be tied to the number of new homes built each year.
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3: An emphatic no for Carlton from Dockers coach Justin Longmuir after it was suggested he could coach the Blues on big money. He's told Seven he wouldn't even pick up the phone.
5: No, I wouldn't. No, I'm very comfortable coaching Freo. I'm very comfortable with the contract I've got at the moment.
3: Wallyulup take on the Bombers on Sunday. Eagle Tim Kelly says the midfield must step up against the Giants here in Perth on Sunday. And a grand final rematch to kick off round 10 tonight. Brisbane hosting Geelong at the Gabba.
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10: Good morning. It's cloudy today. We've had a few showers this morning. They're becoming less likely this afternoon. Light winds, tops of 20 degrees for Perth, Mandurah, Rockingham and Pinjarra, 19 down in Bunbury. Tomorrow, partly cloudy with a very high chance of showers, 19, and a shower or two for Saturday, 18 degrees.
11: Yes, it is 15 right now in Mandurah, Pinjarra, Bunbury and Perth, 16 in Rockingham, and soon catching up with Reedy to chat footy. Good morning.
0: Yeah. 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
1: Hey, good morning, Reedy. How you doing?
2: Good morning, guys. I'm doing well. How are you?
1: Yeah, absolutely fabulous. Now, obviously, you guys had a massive win last week.
2: Yeah, it was good to get a win, and it was a close game. We won by a goal after losing a couple by only a point in the previous kind of month. It was nice to be on the right side of a game like that. Certainly did my stress levels and hairline wonders.
1: Sitting at number three on the ladder, I see, which is great. I know it's early on in the season, but that's nice to be in the top three, sitting there nicely on that ladder.
2: It is. It's and the funny thing about the ladder, there's five teams that are all three wins, three losses, and have a percentage of about 100. So it just goes to show how tight the league is this year, which is fantastic for the Waffle and the fans. But like I said, my stress levels and hairline maybe not so good.
1: Yeah, well, I understand. How's your stress levels going to be this weekend? Because you're coaching a state game.
2: Yeah, I'm pumped. Really looking forward to it. I had the honour and privilege to do it last year, and we went to Adelaide and snapped a seven-year losing streak. And so, to be able to do it again this year, again, is another great honour and privilege. And, yeah, up against South Australia on Saturday at Sullivan Logistics Stadium. Really looking forward to it.
3: Oh, well, good luck to you and the boys. Essendon and Freo in the AFL, they've got a game at the MCG Sunday, 11:10 is the bounce down. What's your tip?
2: Yeah, well, you know, it's an interesting one. We've been speaking about it all week, as in there's a lot of outside kind of noise and distractions the way we've been playing, and then you can look at Essendon and how they've been going and where they are on the ladder. So it's going to sound really boring, but we always just talk about sticking to the process, you know, day by day, looking to get out of it what we want. So, looking forward to seeing what we can bring on Sunday and not underestimating what Essendon can bring as well.
1: And how about that banger of a game last week with Freo? That was epic. How good was it?
2: Yeah, so good. It was amazing. Yeah, it was a great finish as well. You know, to be able to run out a game like that can instill a lot of belief and confidence in a group.
1: Yeah, absolutely. Now, obviously at Optus Stadium on Sunday in the afternoon, West Coast is taking on GWS, so it's a home game obviously for the boys. How do you see that one going?
2: Yeah, I actually think this is going to be a really interesting game in that, one, it's never easy for East Coast teams to travel over here and play, but two, GWS have been up and down with their form this year, and we know West Coast early in the year showed good signs of competitiveness, and it's kind of one of those games where not really sure which version of each team is going to show themselves on Sunday. So I think it makes for really interesting watching, actually.
1: Yeah, absolutely. Well, thank you so much for joining us again, head coach for Peel Thunder, Adam Reid. It's always a pleasure, and good luck with your state game on the weekend.
2: Thanks, guys. Thanks for having me. Have a great day.
1: See ya.
2: See ya.

0: Gunners and Alley for breakfast with Megan. That is Mr. John Mayer, No Such Thing. It's thanks to Midnight Anytime Blinds as we get closer to 9 o'clock.
1: Yes, closer to the no repeat workday. We guarantee no repeats between 9 to 5.
0: Yep, on this day is on the way as well, as well as Cher.
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1: It's Thursday, the 14th of May. Let's find out what happened on this day.
2: Bobby Darin, the US singer and actor who is popular for Dream Lover and Mac the Knife. He was born on this day in 1936. He's passed away, though.
1: American producer, director and writer and creator of, yep, Star Wars, George Lucas is 82 today.
2: English actor Tim Roth is 65.
1: Loved him in Pulp Fiction.
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1: So good.
2: So good.
1: Kate Blanchett, the Australian actress and Oscar winner, she turns 57 today.
2: Aussie actress from Home and Away, Ada Nicodemu, is 49.
1: She was the ambassador for Crabfest as well.
2: Oh.
1: So cute. Daniel Auerbach, the US vocalist and guitarist with the Black Keys, is 47.
2: Another singer, UK singer Ollie Mers, is 42.
1: He's got great pitch, Ollie Mers. He's so cool.
2: So good.
1: Mark Zuckerberg, the US businessman who co-created Facebook, he's 42 today.
2: And Australian indie pop singer and a coach on Australian Idol as well, Amy Shark, is 40.
6: Everybody rise for you. Everybody cry.
1: She's so cute. Now, Edward Jenner, he administered the first revolutionary vaccination against smallpox to an 8-year-old boy on this day in 1796.
2: Dollar coins went into circulation in Australia in 1984.
1: We lost Old Blue Eyes on this day in 1998. Frank Sinatra, the US singer and entertainer, passing away at 82.

0: There was a royal wedding. Crown Prince Frederik of Denmark, aged 35, married 31-year-old Tassie girl Mary Donaldson in 2004.
1: They're now King and Queen of Denmark.
0: Mm.
1: It's kind of like the Princess Diaries, isn't it, a little bit? You know?
0: I do love a good fairy tale.
1: Me too. And Andrew Simmons, the Australian cricketer, passed away at the age of 46 in 2022.
0: That's just a few of the things that happened on this day, Thursday, the 14th of May.
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2: Hi there, it's Damien Carbon. Aussie supermarket giant Coles has been told they're going down after being found guilty of misleading customers. The nation's consumer watchdog took them to federal court over the Down Down campaign, and this morning have won. The judge finding that in 13 of the 14 sample products submitted to the court, the discount was not genuine and would have misled an ordinary customer. There's an update on the police investigation into that incident in Joondalup yesterday. A man will front court today charged with a string of alleged drug offences. Follows the discovery of a woman's body outside a Joondalup apartment block about 9:30 yesterday morning. Forensics spent all day yesterday on Grand Boulevard. To Canberra, and the federal opposition is calling the budget an assault on aspiration. Angus Taylor is set to deliver his budget reply speech tonight. He wants our migrant intake to be tied to the number of new homes built each year.
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2: Eagles co-captain Liam Baker continues to back in his coach despite another tough season. He says the players have bought into Andrew McWalter's game plan and it just takes time.
4: Keeping everyone accountable of doing the right things all the time, and as a young team we're going to get it wrong at times, and which we have previously, but Minnie's a great coach and he's got a strong belief in the game style he's going after, and the players got a strong belief in it as well.
2: And a grand final rematch tonight in Brisbane with the Lions hosting Geelong.
5: Unbelievable.
6: What's going on?
5: I got 2 demerit points and a $200 fine.
6: Ouch. 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
6: Jeez, mate. Why the hell were you doing that?
5: Oh, come on. I know that road like the back of my hand.
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10: Good morning. Happy Thursday. High chance of showers. We've had a few of those already this morning, hopefully lessening across the day. With 20 the top expected for Mandurah, Pinjarra, Rockingham and Perth today, and 19 for Bunbury. Tomorrow, a possible morning shower with a top of 19. A shower or two forecast for Saturday with 18, and partly cloudy on Sunday. Slight chance of a shower with 20 degrees.
11: Right now it's sitting on 16 in Rockingham, 15 degrees in Mandurah, Perth, Pinjarra and Bunbury.
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0: Oh, gotta love Lenny Kravitz bringing the absolute rock style with American Woman on 91.7 The Wave. Good morning.
1: Morning.
0: Don't you just love that song? Lenny Kravitz is so cool. And his daughter Zoe is engaged to Harry Styles.
1: Oh, congrats to the happy couple.

0: How cute is that? Now, you've got a very interesting community service announcement.
1: Yes, this is an urgent one. Egg cartons desperately needed. So
0: Egg cartons.
1: Go through the fridge today, take the eggs out of the carton, and I'll give you the drop-off details shortly.
0: We've got Lana Miles on the way and Michael Bublé right now. It's Go West. Good morning.

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1: Hey, this is Emily. I'm here at Mendra GWM 298 Pinjarra Road. I'm here with heaps of freebies on board, like Harvey Fresh milks and juices, stickers and merch, and passes to see heaps of sports events coming up soon. Come down to find out. I'll be here for the next 15 minutes at GWM 298 Pinjarra Road. This is Emily on 917 The Wave.

0: Cummins and Ali for breakfast with Megan and you two. Who's going to ride your wild horses with naked eyes before that? But it's time for you and I to get on out of here.
1: Yes, but I'll be catching you tomorrow. Gunners is still on holidays.
0: Yes.
1: So the girls back on tomorrow.
0: Go the Queens. We've got Peter Jackson in after 10 and we're out of here. See ya.
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1: Hi there, I'm Amy Goggins. The consumer watchdog has welcomed today's federal court decision finding Coles guilty of misleading customers with its down-down discounts. 7 News chief reporter Chris Reason has more.
2: Basically, the ACCC, the consumer watchdog, took them to court saying that what Coles had been doing was putting up the prices for a very short time and then dropping them rapidly and saying that here's a great special for consumers, when in fact the court ruled today that that was illegal and improper.
1: A penalty will be handed down at a later date. The opposition wants new migrants banned from accessing welfare handouts until they become Aussie citizens. Angus Taylor will make the landmark policy announcement tonight in his budget reply speech. Briefly, Donald Trump is in Beijing for a two-day summit with his Chinese counterpart, and authorities have locked in a flight to get Aussie and Kiwi passengers home who are on board the Hunter virus hit cruise ship. They'll come out of quarantine in the Netherlands and head to Perth, where they'll isolate for at least 3 weeks.
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1: Former West Coast coach Adam Simpson isn't sure if he wants the coaching gig at Carlton after Michael Voss's departure.
4: I don't know. And it feels like it's today's no. But what's it like in 10, 14, 15 weeks?
1: That audio on Fox Footy there, John Longmire and Ken Hinckley haven't ruled themselves out. And 4 changes for Geelong tonight as they take on Brisbane in a grand final rematch at the Gabba. Brian Myers, Mark Blitzars, Jack Henry and Mitch Edwards all back for the clash.
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8: Wave weather.
9: Cloudy today, very high chance of showers, likely this morning and early afternoon, with a light wind becoming southwesterly, 15 to 25 k's middle of the day, and then lighter in the evening. A top of 20 today in the Peel, 20 degrees in Perth, 19 in Bunbury. Tomorrow, showers easing with a top of 20.
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97 The Wave, Orchestral Maneuvers in the Dark, better known as OMD, If You Leave. Roger Vuterus, XTC, and Alanis Morissette in that set. Songs you won't hear again today. It's a no-repeat work day, so yes, you can listen longer at work. Good morning, Peter Jackson with your Hoodoo Gurus, Newton Faulkner and Yazoo. Next, Feel Good Variety and No Repeats. 91.7 The Wave.

0: 917 The Wave, where you can win $100 Mustang money thanks to Rockingham Ford with Gunners and Alley. Back for breakfast tomorrow morning from 6. Newton Faulkner, Dream, Catch Me. Hoodoo Gurus, Yazoo, and Mariah Carey, Emotions. Up first, Cece Peniston and Noiseworks on the way. Got some showers today, a top of around 20 degrees in the Peel. A bit cooler tomorrow, showers easing and 19 with a shower or two, 19 on Saturday. Sunday, more showers, 21. Possible morning showers on Monday with 21. And then back to sunshine Tuesday, 23 degrees, Tuesday and Wednesday.
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0: 97 The Wave. Finally, that's CC Peniston. Noise Works, Take Me Back. Ahead of that, some Big Mountain soon. Tom Petty, Ronan Keating and the Eurythmics inside the next 20. Get ready to enjoy MJ the Musical. 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MJ the Musical opens June 7 at Crown Theatre Perth. And all this week we've been giving you the chance to get along for free with Gunners and Ali. 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Be the right caller through and you could win your double A reserve tickets to MJ the Musical, thanks to Michael Castle Group and 91.7 The Wave.
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1: Hi there, I'm Amy Goggins. A decision in a landmark case against Coles. The federal court has ruled the supermarket giant misled customers with its down price promotion. ACCC Chair Gina Cass-Gottlieb says this serves as a warning to other retailers.
2: It is very timely for all retailers, particularly as we lead up to end of financial year sales, to ensure that they make accurate pricing and discount claims.
1: The government's numbers in the Senate have got a boost, the PM announcing former Jackie Lambie Senator Tammy Tyrrell is joining Labor. Meantime, Angus Taylor is set to outline plans to stop new migrants from receiving welfare payments until they become Aussie citizens. The opposition leader will deliver his first budget reply speech tonight. And a drug addiction counsellor who helped to supply the ketamine that killed Friends actor Matthew Perry has been sentenced to 2 years behind bars.
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1: A test against one of the best is how Essendon coach Brad Scott has described Sunday's upcoming clash with Freo.
4: You know, we'll still be focusing on the key things that we want to focus on as a team. It doesn't change. I mean, we've got to look at their strengths and trying to mitigate those, but also trying to get the game on our terms. So, and that's easy to say, difficult to do when you're coming up against very good opposition. So
1: the Bombers have only won one game so far this season. The Dockers have only lost one. Tonight it's the Lions hosting the Cats in a grand final rematch at the Gabba.
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7: Wave weather.
8: Cloudy with a very high chance of showers, likely this morning and early afternoon. Light winds becoming southwesterly, 15 to 25 k's middle of the day, and then lighter in the evening. A moderate UV alert down around 3, which is actually pretty low on the scale. 20 degrees expected top today in the Peel, 20 in Perth, 19 in Bunbury. Tomorrow, showers easing with a top of 20.
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Eurythmics, Sweet Dreams. We had Ronan Keating, Tom Petty and Big Mountain, and that's it. Good morning, Peter Jackson with you. Soul Asylum next. Wham and Adele inside the next 10. Feel Good Variety and No Repeats. 91.7 The Wave.

0: 91.7 The Wave, where you can win your tickets to MJ the Musical at the Crown Theatre with Gunners and Ali. Back for breakfast tomorrow morning. Adele, Rolling in the Deep there. We had Wham, Wake Me Up Before You Go-Go, Soul Asylum and Maxi Priest, Wild World. Up first in that set. Well, the Bad Loves, an axed Wild Cherry also on the way. Some showers today, easing with a top of around 20. 19 tomorrow, showers and 19 on Saturday. Got a shower or two, 21 Sunday, possible morning showers and 21 Monday. And then sunny with 23 degrees Tuesday and Wednesday.
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1: Last year's contestant Gojo made a surprise comeback for semi-final one. The Manjimup born performer appeared in a bizarre 5-minute comedy song comparing Austria to Australia, complete with silver platform shoes, dancers, and even a giant kangaroo mascot. Fans online were divided, with some calling it hilarious and others saying it was pure Eurovision chaos.

That is absolutely hilarious. Gotta love Eurovision. Now, Europe are back with their first new album in 9 years. The Swedish rock legends behind The Final Countdown have announced Come This Madness, dropping September 25th alongside the lead single, One on One. Check it out.

0: yeah, that is very Europe sounding, isn't it? And there goes their guitar solo. Hilarious.
1: So epic. Another group of rock legends are back. Deep Purple have a brand new single called Arrogant Boy, the first taste of their upcoming album Splat. The hard-hitting track has been described as a classic highway star-style Deep Purple. The album drops July 3, with the band now gearing up for a massive world tour.

0: Another very quintessential sounding Deep Purple song, isn't it? And Sam Worthington stars in the crime thriller I Will Find You. When a father is falsely accused of his son's murder, new evidence comes to light that his son may still be alive, compelling him to escape from prison and uncover the truth. The series drops on Netflix June 18.
1: It's been 5 years. What are you doing here, Rachel?
2: I need to show you something. Tell me what you see.
1: He looks like Matthew.
2: I know. And I know how insane that sounds.
1: Just as insane as people thinking I killed my little boy in the first place.
2: But if there's a chance, no matter how impossible, that he is somehow still alive,
1: then there's someone very dangerous behind this. Matthew's out there. I'm gonna find him and bring him home.
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0: 91.7 The Wave, play that funky music while Cherry with the Bad Loves Green Limousine ahead of that. Mustang Money continues tomorrow morning with Gunners and Ali for breakfast. 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More details in just a moment. 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Today, the Jackson 5. Don't blame it on sunshine. Don't blame it on moonlight. Gonna get some Queen. AC/DC and Cheap Trick. 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
1: Hi there, I'm Amy Goggins. The federal court has found Coles breached consumer law with its Down Down Price campaign, finding the supermarket giant misled customers with discount prices that weren't genuine. 7 News chief reporter Chris Reason says it's a wait and see when it comes to penalties.
2: We're waiting to hear from the courts on what those penalties and fines will be. That'll be heard in the weeks to come in a separate hearing, but experts are saying it's likely to be in the millions of dollars, and Coles will also face internal reviews on this.
1: We'll hear from the opposition leader who will make his first budget reply speech tonight. Angus Taylor is set to outline plans to stop new migrants from receiving welfare payments until they become Aussie citizens. Authorities have locked in a flight to get Aussie and Kiwi passengers home who were on board the Hunter virus hit cruise ship. And Donald Trump is in Beijing for a 2-day summit with his Chinese counterpart.
3: There are those that say this is maybe the biggest summit ever. They can never remember anything like it.
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1: The Bulldogs are bracing for whatever a new-look Carlton side throws at them on Saturday night at Marvel Stadium. It'll be the first match in charge for interim coach Josh Fraser. Following the departure of Michael Voss, coach Luke Beveridge admits they'll have to be on their toes.
5: Ultimately, they haven't been beaten by much. The ingredients and the essence of their team, there's still a strength there. There's still a capability there.
1: And 4 changes for Geelong tonight as they take on Brisbane. Grian Myers, Mark Blitzars, Jack Henry and Mitch Edwards all back.
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0: Wave weather.
9: Cloudy with a very high chance of showers, likely early afternoon. Light winds becoming southwesterly, 15 to 25 k's, middle of the day. And then lighter in the evening, a moderate UV alert. And 20 degrees today in the Peel and in Perth, 19 in Bunbury. Tomorrow, showers easing and 20.
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917 The Wave, the midday mixtape, 1 hour of cassette classics every weekday at 12. Daryl Brathwaite, One Summer we had Queen, We Will Rock You. And they sure did. Shakespeare's Sister, Stay, and Jackson 5, Blame It on the Boogie, up first. Good afternoon, Peter Jackson with you, Brian Ferry, soon Cheap Trick and AC/DC. Inside the next 10, feel good variety and no repeats. The midday mixtape on The Wave.

0: 917 The Wave, the midday mixtape, 1 hour of cassette classics. Tina Turner, Nutbush, City Limits. Cheap Trick, Don't Be Cruel. We had Brian Ferry, AC/DC, and Billy Joel in that set. Some Real Life soon. Lips, Ink on the way. Got showers on the way today, top of around 20. 19 with showers easing tomorrow. Got a shower or two Saturday and Sunday, 19 and 21 degrees respectively. Possible morning showers again on Monday too. With sunshine, 23 degrees Tuesday and Wednesday. 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
2: 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We've got some great tunes, a bit of crack and a smile for the road. 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

0: 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Funky Town with Real Life, Send Me an Angel. Ahead of that, some Frankie Valli soon. Joan Armour Trading, Brian Adams and Underworld inside the next 20. If you're a bit of a Michael Jackson fan, or even if you're not, once you've gone to this show, you probably will be. MJ the Musical, this Tony Award-winning Broadway sensation, celebrates the life, music and legendary career of Michael Jackson. 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
2: Hey there, I'm Brett Thomas. Coles is facing a multi-million dollar fine after a court ruling it misled customers with its Down Down campaign. A judge agreeing with the ACCC, the supermarket giant raised prices briefly before cutting them and calling it a discount. The health minister has given another update on the five Aussies returning from the cruise ship stricken with the deadly Hunter virus. Mark Butler revealing they will leave the Netherlands today and land at an RAAF base in Perth sometime tomorrow.
3: Australians can have very high confidence that we are doing everything to ensure that this repatriation of those six passengers is undertaken completely safely.
2: Donald Trump's in China to meet with its president for the first time since 2017. The US president showering Xi Jinping with praise.
4: You're a great leader. I say it to everybody. You're a great leader. Sometimes people don't like me saying it, but I say it anyway.
2: And opposition leader Angus Taylor is expected to link a lack of new housing to migration in his budget reply speech tonight.
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2: Geelong and Sydney have been rewarded for their early season form, with the AFL handing them more primetime exposure in its fixture release from round 16 to 22. The Cats and Swans have been scheduled for four Thursday and Friday night matches each. Traditional Victorian clubs, the Blues, Tigers and Bombers, miss out completely, and the Crows get their wish of a standalone showdown set to face the Power in round 16 as the only Saturday night match. And in the EPL, Man City's cut the gap to leaders Arsenal to just 2 points after beating Crystal Palace 3-0 overnight.
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1: Wave weather.
8: Cloudy with showers likely about now. Winds southwesterly 15 to 25 k's, becoming lighter this evening. A moderate UV alert, 20 across the Peel today, 20 degrees in Perth, 19 in Bunbury. Tomorrow, showers easing with a top of 20.
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Phil Collins, Billy Don't Lose My Number. We had Frankie Valli, Joan Armour Trading, Brian Adams and Underworld in that set. Good afternoon, Peter Jackson with you. Hope your day's going well. John Butler Trio, Crowded House and Hall & Oates soon. 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

0: 91.7 The Wave, John Butler Trio, Zebra with Crowded House, Hall & Oates and Whitney Houston, I'm Every Woman, up first. Ian Moss, soon Prince and the New Power Generation, Gunners and Ali back for breakfast tomorrow morning with a chance to win more Mustang money, a $100 Visa card. You can spend it on whatever you like, thanks to Rockingham Ford with their big opening celebrations this weekend at 1 Carlston Way in Rockingham. 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Just purchase a car between now and then at Rockingham Ford. 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Showers today, top of around 20 in the Peel, 19 with showers easing tomorrow. Similar on Saturday, shower or two, 21 Sunday with a possible morning shower on Monday, 21 degrees. Sunny and 23 Tuesday and Wednesday.
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0: 91.7 The Wave, Prince and the New Power Generation, Diamonds and Pearls. Ian Moss, Telephone Booth, ahead of that. Some U2 soon, Robin, In Excess and the Black Sorrows inside the next 20. 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Some Steve Miller Band tonight in the 70s at 7. 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
2: Hey there, I'm Brett Thomas. The federal court has found Coles misled shoppers with its Down Down discount campaign. The supermarket giant had been fining allegations brought by the consumer watchdog. A penalty will be decided at a later date. Angus Taylor is set to outline plans to stop new immigrants from receiving welfare payments until they become Aussie citizens. The opposition leader will deliver his first budget reply tonight.
3: This is our way of putting Australians first, and that's what we firmly believe in. If people commit to our country, we will absolutely commit to them.
2: The US president is in Beijing for talks with his Chinese counterpart, Xi Jinping.
4: Yes, I can say in the United States, it's people aren't talking about anything else.
2: Some big names in tech are with Donald Trump on his two-day visit, including outgoing Apple CEO Tim Cook and Tesla boss Elon Musk. And a drug addiction counsellor who helped to supply the ketamine that killed Friends actor Matthew Perry has been sentenced to 2 years behind bars. He's told the judge he's haunted by the mistakes he's made.
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2: Suns coach Damien Hardwick has fired back at the AFL with a key staffer at the Gold Coast under investigation from the Integrity Department due to his betting links. Mark Opie co-founded a registered bookmaker. He'll still fulfil his role as team manager tomorrow night against the Power in Darwin. Hardwick unhappy with questions surrounding a potential conflict of interest.
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1: Wave weather.
12: Well, it's going to continue to be partially cloudy today. Some scattered showers across the afternoon at the high of around 19 degrees. More of the same again tomorrow. Very high chance of showers, most likely in the morning with a high of 19. And the showers are going to continue on into Saturday and Sunday. Currently in Mandurah, it is 18. Perth CBD is sitting on 20. 18 in Pinjarra, also as well in Rockingham, currently 19 degrees. And Bunbury.

morning and going home in the evening as well, along the Manger Road up to Baldivis. Okay, so you know what it's like. It's mostly 70k along that road until you get to is it Dampier Drive is it somewhere along there, and then it turns into 100, and then that takes you up as far as Port Kennedy and beyond, over towards Rockingham along there on the Manger Road. Okay, do you know where Surf Drive is? And is it Anstey Road or Anstey Drive? Just as go up to Secret Harbour. When did that turn into a 70k road? All along that stretch has been 100 kilometres an hour for the last 3 years that I've been driving it. When all of a sudden did that turn into a 70 kilometre hour road? And was there no notice about it at all? There was just a kind of like a sign going, hey, speed limit has changed. And now there's the sign saying 70. But when did that happen? I feel like an awful lot of people haven't noticed that yet. So if you're turning up towards Secret Harbour on Anstey Drive or Surf Road, all along there is like 70 kilometres an hour. I feel like there's going to be a bit of a flash for cash there pretty soon. Okay, what do you reckon? I think so. A flash for cash coming there very soon on the Manger Road? Okay!

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Just, you know, be a little bit mindful of that. And that section is now 70 kilometers an hour, just around Secret Harbor. Welcome to the

0: Feel Good Variety is 91.7 The Wave. 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Right. Where are we now? 2:36 on Thursday. So in about 25 minutes time, we're going to play this afternoon's Connect Four with thanks to Specialized Garage Doors. Today's one. Okay. It's one of those kind of like, the answer is there in the four songs, but you need to hear the four songs to know the answer. Is that even a clue? I don't know that that's a clue. You know me and clues. Six or seven. I think the answer will reveal itself to you after the first two songs. But I think you'll get confirmation by the third song. It's a little bit more difficult today. Connect Four with Specialized Garage Doors. We play on the way just after three.
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97 The Wave, it's Feel Good Friday with Darrow D in the afternoon. 19.9 degrees recorded a little bit earlier on, the highest temperature in the Perth metro area today at Perth Airport. Ooh, that's not nice. And you know, the weather that we're experiencing at the moment is going to go on like that over the course of the weekend as well. Across the rest of today, 40% chance of rain. Tomorrow on Friday, a high of 19, possible 7 millimetres of rain. But it says a 90% chance of that happening tomorrow morning. More of the same in terms of that on Saturday and Sunday. By the time we get to Monday, with everybody going back to work and the kids going back to school as well, it should start to get a little bit brighter. But not on the weekend, because, you know, we don't deserve that. Listen to

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2: Taking a look at what's happening for your drive home and Kwinana Freeway southbound moving slowly. Loftus Street to Millpoint Road, Roe Highway and Armidale Road to Rolly Road. Rockingham Road southbound to Thomas Road in Kwinana Beach also getting a workout. Once we hit Mandurah, it's building again. Mandurah Road to Pinjarra Road, Mandurah Road to Allnut Street and Pinjarra Road at Lakes Road. Plus Old Coast Road at Peelwood Parade in Halls Head. 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
3: Hey there, I'm Brett Thomas. The consumer watchdog has welcomed today's federal court decision finding Coles guilty of misleading customers with its down-down discounts. 7 News Chief Reporter Chris Reason explains what went down in court.
4: What Coles had been doing was putting up the prices for a very short time and then dropping them rapidly and saying that here's a great special for consumers, when in fact the court ruled today that that was illegal and improper.
3: The opposition wants new migrants banned from accessing welfare handouts until they become Aussie citizens. Angus Taylor will make the landmark policy announcement tonight in his budget reply speech. China's president has reportedly warned Donald Trump Taiwan is the most critical issue in the US-China relations. Xi Jinping's meeting with the US president has wrapped in Beijing, Trump praising the reception he's received.
5: This is a big discussion. There are those that say this is maybe the biggest summit ever.
3: And the five Aussies on board the Hunter virus cruise ship have locked in a flight home, set to arrive in Perth for a stint in quarantine tomorrow.
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3: The Western Bulldogs are set to take a cautious approach with Tim English following his latest concussion. The ruckman will miss Saturday night's battle with the Blues, and coach Luke Beveridge won't be drawn on when English could return.
7: We haven't gotten an update for you today. We'll wait and see how he goes over the next week and what his availability will be.
3: The Cats and Swans are the big winners following the release of the AFL fixture from round 16 to 22. Geelong and Sydney will play 4 matches each in primetime Thursday and Friday night slots.
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10: Continuing to be cloudy this afternoon. Medium chance of some showers still around. Tomorrow morning, expect some heavy rain. Most likely in the morning. Same again Saturday, Sunday. Should dry out by the time we get to next Monday. Currently in Mandurah, it is 19. Perth CBD sitting on 21. 18 in Pinjarra, 19 in Rocco, and currently 18 degrees in Bunbury. Now, Tom, what's getting for this afternoon's Connect Four? 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Ooh. I'm looking at this one today going, yeah. To be honest, I don't even know how to give a clue. I don't. So I tell you what, I just play the song, see how we get on. You want an early blast? Give me a call right now. 958-11917 to the Wave.

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Nobody is even coming remotely close to giving me even a semi-wrong answer on today's Connect Four. And I thought, oh. So we started today with David Dundas and Jeans On, Midnight Oil, Beds Are Burning. Is that a clue? And now we play the Romantics, Talking in Your Sleep. You know what we're talking about right now? Love to hear from you. 958 11 917.

0: some of the wave. Yeah, you know it's going to be a good one today. Anytime you play a song like that. David Byrne Talking Heads. Wow. It really, really was a good one today. 91.7 The Wave. Hello.
1: Hi, Dara. Can I have a go at the Connect Four, please?
0: Yeah, who's this?
1: George.
0: All right, George, what do you reckon?
1: David Byrne from Talking Heads' birthday today.
0: Is absolutely right. His 74th birthday today, and you are the first person to get that right. Well done, sir.
1: Awesome.
0: That's you into the draw for Friday to win yourself the cash with Specialized Garage Doors.
1: Thanks.
0: You're very, very welcome. So, yes, David, as in David Dundas, beds are burning. Burn. Talking in your sleep, talking, and then, of course, Talking Heads. So, David Byrne, Talking Heads. That's what I wanted today. David Byrne from Talking Heads celebrating his 74th birthday. Connect Four returns tomorrow afternoon just after 3. As ever, thank you to everybody for taking part.

0: some of the wave. It's Feel Good Variety with Darrow D in the afternoon. Going to update you the latest live traffic and travel on the way momentarily. Meanwhile, thank you, Rachel, for forwarding me on the message that was posted on the Residents of Singleton Facebook page from Lorna Buchanan. From Monday 11th of May, there'll be an important change to road safety in Secret Harbour. Mains Road WA has decided that the speed limit on the Manjer Road between Surf Drive and Anstey Road will be reduced from 100 km/h to 70 km an hour. This adjustment has been made to improve safety for all road users, particularly as our community continues to grow and traffic conditions evolve in the area. I know changes like this can take some getting used to, but lower speeds play a critical role in reducing the severity of crashes and keeping everyone safer. So though, Manjer Road, in between Surf Drive and Anstey Road, has now moved from 100 kilometres an hour to 70 kilometres an hour. There is signs there, but I suppose they could do it one of those big kind of, you know, those big kind of flashy signs that say, you know, speed limit reduced. I think they probably should have put up one of those for a couple of weeks until everybody who gets used that road on a regular basis gets used to it. So Surf Drive, Anstey Road, on the Manjer Road, now a 70 instead of 100. Please watch out.
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2: Wave traffic.
3: Checking the roads and Kwinana Freeway southbound, moving slowly Loftus Street to Millpoint Road, Row Highway and Armadale Road to Anchortel Road, and starting to build Rockingham Road southbound at Thomas Road in Kwinana Beach. Once we hit Mandurah, again on the brakes, Mandurah Road to Pinjarra Road, Pinjarra Road at Lakes Road, Mandurah Road to Allnut Street, plus around the Forum. Mandurah Road at Leslie Street in Dudley Park, also needing some patience. Spot anything, call 958 11 917. 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

0: Feel Good Friday with Daryl and Dee in the afternoon. Thanks to Rocking Hamono Group. See rockinghamono.com.au. I'll get you the very latest with Julie on the way in about 10 minutes time. Suffice to say, things moving nicely today. A little bit slow around the forum, but for the most part, things are moving well. Kanana Freeway at this time of the day, you know yourself.
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1: Wave traffic.
2: Quinana Freeway is busy northbound, Ankerstall Road to Rowley Road. Also queuing from Millpoint Road, southbound, slow from Hay Street to Millpoint Road, Canning Highway to Mount Henry Bridge, Roe Highway, Narmadale Road to Ankerstall Road. In Rockingham, it's busy, Ennis Avenue around Dixon Road and Council Avenue. Also some delays, Dixon Road eastbound at Manta Road and Ennis Avenue southbound at Eleanor Drive and cooling up, northbound at Wilmot Drive, Waikiki. Very busy on Safety Bar Road westbound at Belldivis Road, Nan Drive and Manta Road roundabout in Belldivis. Active on Manta Road at Medora Beach Road, Medora Bay and around Lord Hobart Drive, Broadstone Vista. Looking busy as well at Gordon Road, Manjigulup Drive and northbound between Pinjarra Road and Allnut Street. Spot anything, call 958-11917. 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
3: Hey there, I'm Brett Thomas. A decision in a landmark case against Coles, the federal court has ruled the supermarket giant misled customers with its down-down price promotion. ACCC Chair Gina Cass-Gottlieb says this serves as a warning to other retailers.
4: It is very timely for all retailers, particularly as we lead up to end of financial year sales, to ensure that they make accurate pricing and discount claims.
3: Another fiery question time in Parliament, with the Speaker of the House stepping in to stop Shadow Treasurer Tim Wilson from calling the Prime Minister a liar.
5: Labor lied to Australians about plans.
6: No, I'm going to deal with this issue. I'm not comfortable with that term.
3: It comes after Anthony Albanese ruled out changing property taxes before the last election. Opposition leader Angus Taylor will deliver his budget reply speech tonight. And US President Donald Trump is in Beijing meeting with China's leader Xi Jinping for the first time since 2017.
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3: Damien Hardwick's not happy with repeated questions about one of his key staffers at Gold Coast. Mark Opie is under an AFL Integrity Unit investigation due to his links to a registered bookmaker he started. Hardwick defending his team manager during a fiery press conference.
8: Conflicts of interest within AFL circles are prevalent everywhere, as we're seeing at the moment. So that'll get dealt with in due course. Are we clear? Are we clear? Are we clear? Let's be clear.
3: Opie will still fulfil his game day role in tomorrow night's match against the Power in Darwin.
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1: Wave weather.
11: Well, it's going to continue to be cloudy this afternoon with some light winds. The afternoon high of around 19 degrees. More of the same again tomorrow. Very high chance of showers, most likely in the morning. The afternoon high of around 19. Continuing that way Saturday, Sunday. Monday should start to dry out. Currently in Manjur it is 18. Perth CBD sitting on 20. 18 in Pinjarra and Rockingham, and currently 19 degrees in Bunbury.
0: 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Feel good variety. LISTNR.

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and indeed around town, and the rest in Rockingham as well. If you do spot anything, do please let us know. By the way, I did mention this a little bit earlier on this afternoon, right? If you're one of these people that on a daily basis drives the Manger Road, in between Manger and, let's say, heading towards Port Kennedy, Rockingham, that area, and I just noticed that very recently that the speed limit has changed. In between Surf Drive and Anstey Road has now been reduced from 100 kilometres an hour to 70 kilometres an hour. Now, there is signs up, but no big flashy signs to say that the speed limit has been reduced. But if that's part of your journey every single day, like it is for me, just do watch out, okay? Because, you know, that stretch of road there is just after Dampier Drive as you're heading towards Port Kennedy is now changes to 100 from there onwards. But from Anstey Road to Surf Drive is now 70 kilometres per hour. So just do watch out that if that's part of your journey home this evening or heading the opposite direction from Port Kennedy down to as far as Mandurah, Surf Drive to Anstey Drive is now 70 instead of 100.

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1: Wave traffic.
2: The Quinana Freeway is busy northbound from Anchorage Road to Rowley Road and queuing from Mill Point Road. Southbound, slow Hay Street to Mill Point Road, Canning Highway to Mount Horry Bridge, Royal Highway and Armadale Road to Anchorage Road. In the Rockingham area, it's busy on Ennis Avenue at Dixon Road, also around Council Avenue and Dixon Road around Manta Road queuing eastbound. Some delays on Manta Road at Safety Bay Road, also Safety Bay Road westbound at Baldivis Road in Baldivis. And Manta Road active around Gordon Road, Allnut Street and Pinjarra Road, and a bit around Leslie Street in Dudley Park. Also active on Pinjarra Road at Sutton Street, Dower Street in the Forum, and around Lakes Road in Greenfields. Spot anything, call 9581117. 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

0: 91.7 The Wave, it's Feel Good Variety with Darrow O'Dea in the afternoon. Some local sport and metro sport going on this weekend. The Rockingham Rams are taking on the Waroona Demons. The Dane Swan match day at the Rockingham Rams Football Club in Heffron Street on Saturday. Western Force had taken on the Queensland Reds on Saturday at HBF Park. The Horsemanship and Barrel Racing Clinic will take place on Saturday, May 16th at 5 a.m. 5 a.m.? Really? At the Ravenswood Arena in Pinjarra. And also as well, a couple of big games this weekend. West Coast Fever versus the New South Wales Swifts on Sunday at RAC Arena. Also on Sunday, the West Coast Eagles are taking on the GWS Giants at Optus Stadium this Sunday. As I said, a few bits and pieces of local sport happening this weekend.
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0: Real Good Friday. It's 91.7 The Wave. Darrow D. Almost driving you home on Wednesday. No, it's not Wednesday. It's Thursday. Oh, God. Yes, Thursday. Late night shopping. If you are doing a little bit of late night shopping tonight and then on the way after five, I will also update you the latest fuel price as well. Fuel prices in between Thursday and Friday, how much they're going to change. I don't know, fingers crossed and all that kind of stuff. I said a couple of places are under $2 a litre for diesel. So we could be seeing a bit of a return to normal-ish fuel prices over the course of the next little while. But I'll update to the very latest on the way after five. Check your very latest live traffic and travel, news, sport and weather too. Get up,
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2: On the Kwinana Freeway, it's busy northbound from Leach Highway to Mount Hury Bridge, southbound Slow Hay Street to South Terrace, Canning Highway to Mount Hury Bridge, Rye Highway and Arbidale Road to Anketell Road. In the Rockingham area, a bit of congestion around on Ennis Avenue, around Dixon Road through Council Avenue and also Dixon Road eastbound at Mandra Road. Ennis Avenue between Ray Road and Eleanor Drive and cooling up busy too. Some heavy traffic on Mandra Road southbound from 50 Road through to Mandra Road. Also Safety Bay Road westbound between the freeway and Baldivis Road in Baldivis. Mandra Road is busy at Gordon Road, also Allnut Street and Pinjarra Road. And around Leslie Street, Dudley Park, Pinjarra around Dow Street and the Forum busy. Also Old Coast Road around Cashrunner Drive and Peelwood Parade in Halls Head. 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
3: Hey there, I'm Brett Thomas. Five Aussies on board a cruise ship stricken with the deadly Hunter virus are boarding a plane in the Netherlands and will arrive in Perth sometime tomorrow. They'll land at an RAAF base before being transferred to the $400 million Bullsbrook Quarantine Centre. Health Minister Mark Butler says they're all in good health.
4: They have all tested negative for Hunter virus and are showing no symptoms as well.
3: There's been a charge late following the death of a woman dumped outside an apartment complex in Joondalup yesterday. Police say a man handed paramedics her body and then took off. The 35-year-old has since been charged with possession of a weapon and drugs, but not with any offences relating to the woman found dead. Police are appealing for information about a swimmer who went missing from Trigg Beach on Tuesday, revealing they still don't know who they're looking for. They responded to reports of a person in trouble about 100 metres from shore. An extensive search has so far found no trace. And Coles is facing a multi-million dollar fine after a court ruling it misled customers with its Down Down campaign.
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3: Dockers coach Justin Longmuir claims he's blissfully unaware beating the Bombers on Sunday will equal a club record 9 wins in a row.
6: I haven't thought about it at all, to be honest. Yeah, I'm just preparing for Essendon. Yeah, it's the first time I've actually thought about it when you asked me, so it doesn't really bother me how many we've won in a row.
3: Frio's form has been rewarded with primetime games in the fixture release for round 16 to 22. That includes a Thursday night blockbuster with the Swans and back-to-back Friday nights, hosting the Western Derby against the Eagles and then the Dogs the following week.
7: Unbelievable.
8: What's up?
7: I got 2 demerit points and a $200 fine.
8: Jeez, mate. Why were you going so fast?
7: Come on. I know that road like the back of my hand.
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1: Wave weather.
13: Well, it's going to be mostly cloudy this evening. Slight chance of a shower overnight. Partially cloudy with a very high chance of showers most likely tomorrow morning with afternoon highs of around 19. More of the same for Saturday and Sunday. Possible shower around with afternoon highs 18 to 20 degrees. Currently in Mandurah it is 18. Perth CBD sitting on 19, 17 in Pinjarra, 18 in Rocco and as well in Bunbury.

maybe you are going to pick up a little bit of fuel as well at the same time. So let's check your fuel prices this evening. Around Manger at the Ampol Foodery in Greenfields is the cheapest price for unleaded petrol this evening, $1.74.9. Now, it's going to be a little bit cheaper at 7-Eleven Greenfields South tomorrow at $1.71.9. So 3 cents of the difference between today and tomorrow around Manger. For diesel, Vibe Manger this evening is $1.99.9. Tomorrow, Vibe Manger is going to be more expensive. 213.9. It's going to be a 14 cent difference between the cost of a litre of diesel today and tomorrow at Vibe Manger, the cheapest around for diesel. So that is one to absolutely watch out for if you're getting a bit of fuel this evening. For those of you in the Murray, Vibe Pinjarra is $1.68.3 for unleaded petrol. And tomorrow, $1.68.3 also at Vibe Pinjarra. For diesel, Night Owl, Shell in Ravenswood, 217.5. Tomorrow, Vibe Pinjarra is going to be $1.99.7. So, a bit of a difference there. 217.5 at Night Owl Shell, Ravenswood. Tomorrow, 199.7. Meanwhile, north of Manjara, Atlas Fuel Kunana this evening, $1.67.5 for unleaded petrol. Vibe Kunana OPT tomorrow, $1.59.9. So, about 7.5 cents of a litre. Difference of a litre of petrol tomorrow around Kunana. For diesel, Atlas Fuel Kunana, $1.96.9. Today, tomorrow, Vibe Kunana OPT is also going to be $1.96.7. That's a quick look at this evening's Fuel Watch. 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Let's update you, very latest live traffic and travel on the way inside the next 10. Play some UB40 on the way after Nicky French, Total Eclipse of the Heart, 91.7 The Wave.

0: traffic.
1: Put down a freeway busy northbound at Leach Highway. Also southbound traffic queuing as far back as Loftus Street, Sire to Millpoint Road, Canning Highway to Mount Hurry Bridge and Billy Drive to Rowley Road. In the Rockingham area, it's pretty busy at the moment. Some congestion on Ennis Avenue around Dixon Road and Council Avenue. Also Dixon Road eastbound at Manta Road and Ennis Avenue between Ray Road and Eleanor Drive in Cooling Up. Safety Bay Road active around Nairn Drive in Baldivis and Manta Road at Safety Bay Road busy too. Manta Road busy at Pinjarra Road and also Old Coast Road, a bit of activity at Casuarina Drive in Halls Head. Spot anything, call 9581 117. When a child is in hospital, Ronald McDonald House gives their family a community of support, warm meals and a place to rest, because when a child is sick or injured, family stays. 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

0: 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This has been posted a couple of places. I didn't realise this, and driving home last night from work, and I drive up the Manger Road heading back towards Baldivis. Driving home last night, and I was like, hang on a second, the speed limit has changed. From Monday the 11th of May, there'll be an important change to road safety in Secret Harbour. Main Roads WA has decided that the speed limit on the Manger Road between Surf Drive and Anstey Road will be reduced from 100 to 70 kilometres per hour. The adjustment has been made to improve safety for all road users. So Surf Drive to Anstey Road, Anstey Road to Surf Drive on the Manger Road, one to watch out for, okay?
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0: 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On the way after six bells, as ever, I'll delve into what we were talking about today on Facebook. This afternoon's Connect 4, thanks to Specialized Garage Doors. I'll do a quick recap of that, play you four clips from today's four songs. 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Remember, we do it every afternoon just after three. And then, of course, one hit and a couple of headlines out of a great year and a great song from the early noughties, all on the way between six and seven right here on The Wave.
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1: Wave traffic.
2: Gordon Freeway is looking slow at the moment from around Loftus Street queuing to get on down to Millpoint Road, then around Mountery Bridge and Billia Drive to Rowley Road. In Rockingham, a little busy, Ennis Avenue, Dixon Road at Mandra Road and Ennis Avenue, Wilmot Drive, Waikiki. On Safety Bay Road, busy at Nan Drive in Baldivis and Mandra Road southbound, queuing a bit at Safety Bay Road too. Some delays on Mandra Road at Gordon Road, Allnut Street, Pinjarra Road and Leslie Street, Dudley Park. Pinjarra around Dower Street in the Forum looking busy too. Around Lakes Road in Greenfields. Some activity on Old Coast Road at Casuarina Drive in Halls Head. 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
3: Hey there, I'm Brett Thomas. Police are seeking help to find a teenage boy with type 1 diabetes who went missing from his Churchland school this morning. 14-year-old Sonny Neil Boyd Moffat walked out of his high school at midday and hasn't been seen since. The man who allegedly handed a dead woman to paramedics outside a Joondalup apartment complex before fleeing has faced court. Luke Ritchie telling a Perth magistrate he dropped his fiancée at an ambulance after finding her lifeless at their home. The 35-year-old has been charged with a string of drug offences, but no charges have been laid over the woman's death. A group of five Aussies on board the deadly Hunter virus cruise ship are on their way from the Netherlands to Perth tonight. When they arrive tomorrow, they'll be sent to the Bullsbrook Quarantine Centre for a three-week stay. Health Minister Mark Butler says there's no risk to the public.
4: We're pretty confident they're getting onto the plane without the virus, certainly without symptoms, but they will be subject to testing when they arrive.
3: And opposition leader Angus Taylor is linking a lack of new housing to migration in his budget reply speech tonight.
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3: Hayden Young will be missing from Frio's lineup to face the Bombers on Sunday, joining skipper Alex Pearce on the sidelines. The midfielder is out due to concussion. Oscar McDonald and Hugh Davies are among the inclusions on an extended bench. Coach Justin Longmuir says they will relish a match on the MCG.
6: Yeah, it's a good experience for us, but yeah, once ball bounces, it's got the same white lines and pretty similar dimensions to the ground we play at.
3: While the Eagles will rest big man Cooper Duff Tytler against the Giants, and round 10 begins tonight in Brisbane, the Lions host the Cats in a grand final rematch.
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1: Wave weather.
9: Well, it's going to be partially cloudy this evening. Slight chance of an overnight shower. Overnight lows of around 13. Partially cloudy with a high chance of showers most likely tomorrow morning with a high of 19. Expect more showers Saturday, Sunday with daytime highs 18 to 20 and overnight lows of 10 to 13.
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107 The Wave. It's Feel Good Variety. Time is almost 6:22 right now. Darrow D driving you home on Thursday. A little bit of late night shopping Thursday. And I'm looking at your answers today to the question I posed on Facebook, kind of trying to see a few serious ones, but also a few funny ones as well at the same time. What is the most useless thing in your car? Is it now an ashtray? Is it now a USB-A controller? Now that everybody uses USB-C. Or is that the other way around? I can't really remember. Is there something really useless in your car? Let me know. I'll update you the very latest live traffic and travel on the way inside the next 10. Play some Stevie Wonder, now Dire Straits on the Wave.

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1: Wave traffic.
2: A final check of the roads this evening in Dudley Park. Mandra Road busy both ways at Leslie Street. Also delays at Pinjarra Road. Then again at the Allnut Street and Murdoch Drive intersection. And slow going along Coolabah Avenue tonight, approaching at Pinjarra Road as well. Kwinana Freeway northbound, heavy Canning Highway up to the Perth CBD. Southbound run, slow Millpoint Road before a clear run once again towards Mandra. And Forest Highway upgrades, intermittent lane closures and speed reductions on the highway from Johnston Road northbound. Traffic management on Preston Beach Road for a new acceleration lane that should be in place until around mid-July. Choose to fight MND this big freeze. 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

0: Some of the Wave, it's Feel Good Variety with Dara O'Dea. Let's do a quick recap on this afternoon's Connect Four. We play every day just after three, thanks to the team at Specialized Garage Doors. A great one today, which she kind of really had to follow along at the same time. Song number one came from David Dundas.
1: I pull my blue jeans on. I pull my blue jeans on.
0: Song number two from Midnight Oil.
1: How do we sleep while our beds are burned?
0: Romantics at song number three. And Talking Heads was song number four. Whereas, you know, if you didn't get it by that stage, you would have got it by the fourth song. David Byrne, Talking Heads. David Byrne, Talking Heads, his 74th birthday today. That's what we were looking for on Connect Four. It returns tomorrow afternoon, just after three, right here in the Wave.
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12: Delta Goodrum is ready to represent Australia at Eurovision in Vienna at 3 a.m. Western Standard Time tomorrow morning for semi-final 2 with her song, Eclipse.

0: Yes, you can catch all the action on SBS or SBS Demand.
1: Last year's contestant Gojo made a surprise comeback for semi-final one. The Manjimup born performer appeared in a bizarre 5-minute comedy song comparing Austria to Australia, complete with silver platform shoes, dancers and even a giant kangaroo mascot. Fans online were divided, with some calling it hilarious and others saying it was pure Eurovision chaos.

That is absolutely hilarious. Gotta love Eurovision. Now, Europe are back with their first new album in 9 years. The Swedish rock legends behind The Final Countdown have announced Come This Madness, dropping September 25th alongside the lead single, One on One. Check it out.

0: Oh, yeah, that is very Europe-sounding, isn't it? There goes their guitar solo. Hilarious.
1: So epic. Another group of rock legends are back. Deep Purple have a brand new single called Arrogant Boy, the first taste of their upcoming album, Splat. The hard-hitting track has been described as a classic highway star-style Deep Purple. The album drops July 3, with the band now gearing up for a massive world tour.

0: Another very quintessential sounding Deep Purple song, isn't it? And Sam Worthington stars in the crime thriller I Will Find You. When a father is falsely accused of his son's murder, new evidence comes to light that his son may still be alive, compelling him to escape from prison and uncover the truth. The series drops on Netflix June 18.
1: It's been 5 years. What are you doing here, Rachel?
2: I need to show you something. Tell me what you see.
1: He looks like Matthew.
2: I know. And I know how insane that sounds.
1: Just as insane as people thinking I killed my little boy in the first place.
2: But if there's a chance, no matter how impossible, that he is somehow still alive,
1: then there's someone very dangerous behind this. Matthew's out there. I'm gonna find him and bring him home.
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0: 91.7 The Wave, it's Feel Good Variety with Darrow D. Driving you home on Thursday in a quick one hit and a couple of headlines this evening. Out of the year that gave us Natasha Bedingfield. And these words, this was the year that Australia was defined by John Howard securing a fourth term as Prime Minister, record-breaking success at the Athens Olympic Games, and key domestic policy shake-ups. It was also the year that the nation's population officially surpassed 20 million people. That year was 2004. It's 70s to 7 on The Wave after 7. Have a great evening. I'll talk to you tomorrow afternoon just after 2 right here on The Wave.
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1: Wave weather.
2: Partially cloudy this evening with some light winds. Overnight lows of around 13. Cloudy for daytime Friday. Very high chance of showers, most likely in the morning with a high of 19. Saturday, Sunday, more of the same. Daytime highs 18 to 20. Overnight lows 10 to 13.
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1: Last year's contestant Gojo made a surprise comeback for semi-final one. The Manjimup born performer appeared in a bizarre 5-minute comedy song comparing Austria to Australia, complete with silver platform shoes, dancers and even a giant kangaroo mascot. Fans online were divided, with some calling it hilarious and others saying it was pure Eurovision chaos.

That is absolutely hilarious. Gotta love Eurovision. Now, Europe are back with their first new album in 9 years. The Swedish rock legends behind The Final Countdown have announced Come This Madness, dropping September 25th alongside the lead single, One on One. Check it out.

0: Oh, yeah, that is very Europe-sounding, isn't it? There goes their guitar solo. Hilarious.
1: So epic. Another group of rock legends are back. Deep Purple have a brand new single called Arrogant Boy, the first taste of their upcoming album Splat. The hard-hitting track has been described as a classic highway star-style Deep Purple. The album drops July 3, with the band now gearing up for a massive world tour.

0: Another very quintessential sounding Deep Purple song, isn't it? And Sam Worthington stars in the crime thriller I Will Find You. When a father is falsely accused of his son's murder, new evidence comes to light that his son may still be alive, compelling him to escape from prison and uncover the truth. The series drops on Netflix June 18.
1: It's been 5 years. What are you doing here, Rachel?
2: I need to show you something. Tell me what you see.
1: He looks like Matthew.
2: I know. Sounds.
1: Just as insane as people thinking I killed my little boy in the first place.
2: But if there's a chance, no matter how impossible, that he is somehow still alive,
1: then there's someone very dangerous behind this. Matthew's out there. I'm gonna find him and bring him home.
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0: He's one of the greatest entertainers of all time. MJ the Musical, opening June 7th, Crown Theatre Perth. 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From ABC and I Want You Back to Billie Jean and Beat It. 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
1: Wave traffic.
2: Bit of rain about this morning, so please take extra care on the roads. And Kwinana Freeway northbound building at Mundajong Road, again Mortimer Road and Anchortel Road merge points as well. A few cars Rockingham Road southbound at Thomas Road in Kwinana Beach, also Patterson Road northbound at Mandurah Road as well. And off and on Ennis Avenue northbound at Dixon Road in Rockingham. Around town, bit of movement, Mandurah Road at the Forum and again at Allnut Street. Also Old Coast Road northbound at Casuarina Drive in Halls Head, but looking good through Falcon. 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
3: Hi there, it's Damien Carbon. Five Aussies and a New Zealander will begin a 3-week quarantine period when they land here in Perth today. The passengers

0: part of Nixon Electrical Air and Solar.
1: The Cats are purring after a 41-point win over the Lions. Brisbane coach Chris Fagan says there was a lot of areas in their game they weren't up to their usual standard on, but it would be a quick reaction to have deep concerns.
2: Geelong's hunger was superior to ours tonight. That's at this point in time. It doesn't mean it will be next week. We've been pretty good for a few weeks, but just tonight, I think that, you know, they were terrific.
1: Tonight, it's the Swans and Collingwood at the SCG. WA's Darcy Cameron is out for the Pies.
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8: Good morning and welcome to Friday. Yes, we made it. It is partly cloudy today. Very high chance of showers most likely this morning. 19 is the top expected for Mandurah, Pinjarra, Rockingham and Perth, and 18 for Bunbury. Now tomorrow, partly cloudy, medium chance of showers with 18. Possible shower forecast for Sunday, top of 20. And Monday, partly cloudy, slight chance of a morning shower with 21.

0: morning, it's Gunners and Ali for breakfast with Megan. Thanks to Midnight Anytime Blinds. That was Phil Bailey there and Phil Collins with Easy Lover. The quiz question was pretty easy yesterday.
1: It was, but we didn't have the heart to tell poor Christine that one of her favourite Aussie singers passed away 4 years ago. We've been talking about this all morning, so hopefully you get this. Who is the Australian contestant in this year's Eurovision Song Contest?
2: Oh, I haven't heard you talking about that this morning. 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
1: No!
0: She's a female singer.
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0: She played Olivia Newton-John.
2: Oh, my gosh. Delta Goodrum.
0: Absolutely.
1: Yes, she is. With her new song, Eclipse, she's representing Australia in Vienna.
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2: Good morning. No crashes, lights at all. Breakdowns to port for your Friday run-in. In Halls Head, August Road, Little Sun North Eastbound at Gazarina Drive. Mandurah Road, holding a few there northbound at Allnut Street. Kwinana Beach, Patterson Road on the brakes already northbound at Mandurah Road. And Perthbound on the Kwinana Freeway, slowing Mundajong Road, then Thomas Road to Angus Hill Road. Spot anything, call 958-11-917. 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
3: Hi there, it's Damien Carbon. Those five Aussies from the hantavirus-hit cruise ship will touch down at the Pearce Air Base just north of Perth today. They've left the Netherlands, all testing negative to the virus. They'll still quarantine, though, for at least 3 weeks at the Bullsbrook facility. A fire that started in the backyard has taken hold and then completely gutted a home in Wellard, with the family running outside. It all happened about 10:30 last night on Westcliff Street. Everyone did get out safely. The Federal Opposition Leader has delivered his first budget reply speech in Canberra. He wants to cut off the NDIS to anyone who is not an Australian citizen, while revealing a plan to index income tax brackets to inflation.
4: Not just getting rid of Labor's toxic taxes, but I think the very worst tax of all, which is the one that goes up every single year because of inflation. That is a big impost on Australians.
3: That's Angus Taylor on the ABC. And Delta Goodrum is through to the final at Eurovision.
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3: The Dockers fly to Melbourne today without Hayden Young. He'll miss 2 weeks with concussion. They're taking on Essendon on Sunday. And Geelong has proven they're a force to be reckoned with, thrashing Brisbane by 41 points. Bailey Smith on 7, full of praise for his captain, Patrick Dangerfield.
6: Yeah, I tell him to chill a little bit in season and save it for September. He's 36 now, I think, so I don't want him to be given too much, but it's awesome. He's such a competitor and he's always going to give his all, so that's why we look up to him.
3: Tonight, it's the Swans and Collingwood.
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1: Wave weather.
8: Good morning. It's partly cloudy today with a high chance of showers, becoming less likely this afternoon. Tops are 20 degrees for Perth, 19 in Pinjarra, and we're expecting 18 degrees for Mandurah, Rockingham and Bunbury. Tomorrow, a possible shower, partly cloudy, 19, and partly cloudy for Sunday, 19 degrees. Right now, it's currently sitting on 18 in Rockingham, 15 degrees here in Mandurah, also in Pinjarra. It's 10 degrees in Perth and 12 in Bunbury. Good morning.
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0: Your wave party has started early on 91.7 The Wave. Yeah, baby, that's Pink Raise Your Glass with Gunners and Ali for breakfast. And Megan, good morning again.
1: Good morning. I forgot about the wave party on a Friday.
0: Oh, how good fun is it? We've got some really awesome party tunes to get your Friday going. And I tell you what great news to wake up to. Delta is through to the final in Eurovision. And listen to this. This was her banging out on her piano before she got on top of it and then was raised into the sky for the big grand finale. Here we go.

0: was amazing. She went absolutely off and made it to the grand final. Everyone is just absolutely in awe of her. There was fireworks going off. There was explosions. She was like pumping her arms to the music. It was sensational.
1: Oh, listen to that.
0: Go Delta.
1: Aussie, Aussie, Aussie.
0: Oi, oi, oi.
1: It's like our Olympics of
0: singing
1: musical theatre.
0: So she's through to the grand final now, which is very, very exciting. So keep your eyes peeled for that. We've got a big show ahead as well. MJ the Musical, our final double pass to give away this morning.
1: Yes, plus we've got $100 cash to give away with Mustang.
0: Money. Yeah, we do. And we've got more great party tunes. We'll get on the boating report on for you very soon. Big Country's on the way, and right now it's a bit of Wang Chung. Let's go.

0: 91.7 The Wave with Gunners and Ali for breakfast featuring Meggles. Thanks to our friends at Midnight Anytime Blinds, it has been a bit of a cooler start this week, hasn't it? I think winter is definitely threatening to come.
1: No way. It's not allowed.
0: Winter is coming. But we have boating right now. How has it affected boating, the weather?
1: Okay, so the winds are good. The winds are southwesterly, 10 to 15 knots, tending southerly in this morning and then decreasing to around 10 knots later this afternoon.
0: Nice.
1: Seas are around 1 meter. That's a tick. Yep. And then, sorry, I won't rob you of another tick. Seas are around 1 meter. The swell, however, so that's where we might get caught out depending on the boat size. The swell is southwesterly 2 to 3 metres.
0: That's what we say to that. Not fair.
1: That is your boating report today.
0: Thank you, Miss Megan. We have got lots on the way, including tickets to see MJ the musical. Here's more details on that.
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2: Accident and incident free on the roads for your Friday run-in. Halls Head, Olgos Road, a slow northeastbound at Gazranna Drive through Mandurah, Mandurah Road, holding a few there northbound at Allnut Street. Kwinana Beach, Patterson Road, queuing northbound at Mandurah Road and Perthbound on the Kwinana Freeway, slowing now Thomas Road to Rowley Road. Spot anything, call 95811-917. 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
3: Hi there, it's Damien Carbon. A major biosecurity operation gets underway just north of Perth today when five Aussies from the hantavirus ship land in WA. They're currently on their way from the Netherlands after all testing negative. They'll touch down at the Pearce Air Base before being put on a bus for the short trip to the quarantine facility in Bullsbrook. A family in our southern suburbs has watched from the street as their home was completely engulfed in flames. There's reports it started in a barbecue in the carport and then quickly spread through the house on Westfield Street in Wellard. Happened about 10:30 last night. Delta Goodrum has made it through to the final of Eurovision in Austria. That happens tomorrow night our time. And Perth's very own Sam Kerr is leaving Chelsea.
4: I definitely don't want this to be a sad conversation. It's been an absolute honour to represent you guys for the last 6.5 years. And I've had the best memories.
3: Yeah, the West Aussie superstar playing her last game this weekend.
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3: Cats coach Chris Scott still not sold on his side's good form, despite smashing Brisbane by 41 points last night at the Gabba.
6: It's hard not to be content with the performance and the outcome tonight, but yeah, it's still hard to get a read on it.
3: Tonight it's the Swans and Collingwood at the SCG. The Dockers head to Melbourne today to take on the Bombers without their skipper Alex Pearce or Hayden Young. He's in concussion.

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2: Wave weather.
3: Good morning. The rains have come. Yes, a high chance of showers this morning. Partly cloudy. Those showers becoming less likely this afternoon. Tops are 20 degrees for Perth, 19 in Pinjarra and 18 degrees for Mandurah, Rockingham and Bunbury today. Tomorrow, partly cloudy with a medium chance of showers. Most likely in the morning, 19 the top and partly cloudy for Sunday, 19 degrees.
4: It is 15 right now in Mandurah and Pinjarra. It's 18 in Rockingham. Pretty balmy. 11 in Bunbury and 10 degrees in Perth. Good morning.
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Yes, the Wave Party has started early on 91.7 The Wave with Gunners and Ali for breakfast and Megan. That is New Order's Blue Monday 1988. That's the title of the song and we're rolling with it. We're also going to check out

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0: Under $2 a litre. We like that.
1: That's right. And if you're just a little bit further north of Mantra today, you can pick up unleaded for $1.59.9.
0: Oh.
1: That's at Vibe Quinana OPT.
0: That's the winner, isn't it?
1: It is.
0: That is amazing. 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We have lots to get through this morning, and on this day is on the way. It's a big day, actually, of birthdays, including my son Samuel, who's turning 20 today. Happy birthday, Sam.
1: Ali, that deserves another sound effect.
0: Oh, it does.
1: Get on it.
0: Needs a party whistle, maybe a fanfare. Happy birthday to my son Sam. He's over in Melbourne at the moment because he's in the Navy. He couldn't get time off. He's on duty this weekend. We were actually going to fly over and you were going to cover the whole weekend on your own.
1: Oh.
0: But then he couldn't get off the duties, and so he's spending his birthday on duty.
1: He's a busy boy.
0: Yeah. We salute you, sir. Anyway,
1: you.
0: Your chance to win some of this very soon.
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1: It's Friday the 15th of May. Let's find out what happened on this day. And I can't go past the birthdays without saying a big happy birthday to my boy Samuel, who turns 20 today.
2: Aw, happy birthday, Sam. A big happy birthday as well to Aussie musician and founder of the Little River Band, Graham Goble, is 79.
1: Former member of Roxy Music, Brian Eno, is having his 78th birthday today.
2: Nicholas Hammond, he is the actor who played Friedrich in The Sound of Music. He's 76.
1: Friedrich! 76. Oh my gosh, cannot believe that. Mike Oldfield, the English musician, he's 73 today. He's had a few top-selling albums, including Tubular Bells.
3: Tubular Bells.
2: Aussie singer, dancer and actress Rhonda Birchmore is 66.
1: Aussie swimming champ Lisa Curry turns 64 today.
2: And the Scottish tennis player Sir Andrew Murray is 39.
1: It was on this day in 1905 the city of Las Vegas was founded in Nevada. They call it Sin City for a reason, full of naughty things.
2: Mickey Mouse made his silent cartoon film debut in Playing Crazy in 1928.
1: Also in 1928, the Royal Flying Doctor Service commenced.
2: We lost an Australian Prime Minister in 1978. Sir Robert Menzies died at the age of 83.
1: In 1982, Paul McCartney and Stevie Wonder released this song.
4: Ebony and ivory live together in perfect harmony.
1: Ebony and ivory, and it stayed at the charts for 7 weeks on number one.
2: Wow. The Flying Doctors began on Australian television in 1986, ending in 1992.
1: It was a happy day in Victoria in 2003 when Aldi opened their first supermarkets, and now, of course, they're Australia-wide.
2: And sadly, in 2003, June Carter Cash, the US singer, songwriter and wife of Johnny Cash, passed away at the age of 73.
1: And that's on this day for Friday, the 15th of May. Happy birthday, Samuel.
2: That's cute.

0: Kim Wilde, you keep me hanging on. It is about 8 minutes to seven. Good morning, Gunners and Ali for breakfast with Megan. Thanks to Midnight Anytime Blinds, who offer discounts for first responders, which I think is amazing. So if you've been thinking about getting some blinds to give you that amazing night's sleep, 100% shuts out the light.
1: I tried the, you know, the face mask, the eye mask.
0: Oh, yes.
1: I tried to wear one of those last night. It lasted all of like 1 minute and I got annoyed at it and threw it off.
0: Do you have like a certain sleeping ritual when you do breakfast radio with me? Because I know I have very set things I need to do to be able to have a good night's sleep.
1: Yeah.
0: To wake up early. Do you find that you fall into some rhythms?
1: I'm an extreme light sleeper. And then
0: same.
1: Kimbo, like my husband, bless him, he tries to be quiet, but if he breathes the wrong way,
0: yeah.
1: I'm like, I can hear you breathing.
0: Yeah, stop breathing, please. Just lay there silently and still, like,
1: no breathing.
0: And don't do anything. If my husband turns around too quickly and he's a 6'4" man, so the whole bed moves and then I'm awake and then I'm like, oh. I do have kind of like semi-blackout blinds, the ones you pull down, but I need the midnights because then you can get that perfect uninterrupted sleep. And sometimes I even boot him out into the lounge. I'm like, off you go, because I need to sleep. Go on. And I have this thing where I have a pillow and I put it over my head, but it's my pillow I've had for a long time. So one could say it's my security blanket, but it's very thin and light. So it kind of acts like an eye mask for me, but I make like a little cave and my face peeks out the side so I can breathe properly.
1: So basically you semi-suffocate yourself.
0: I just like get into my little hobbit burrow.
1: Your little cocoon of pillow.
0: And try and sleep that way so that I don't hear things and muffle the sound and things like that.
1: Okay, we need to get you the blinds.
0: I need the blinds. Help me. Help me. Anyway, we're giving lots away today, including more Mustang money, $100 to spend. Thank you.
1: Thank you, Rockingham Ford. Yes, also tickets to MJ the Musical. That's going to be absolutely epic. Crown Theatre Perth, yes, give us your best and you could win.
0: Yeah, it's all coming up after 7 and Toto is going to take us to our 7 o'clock news and weather update. Good morning.
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1: Wave traffic.
2: No crashes, lights out, or breakdowns to port for your Friday morning run-in. In Halls Head, Old Coast Road, slow northeastbound at Gazarina Drive through Mandurah, Mandurah Road, busy northbound at Allnut Street. Quinana Beach, Patterson Road, slow northbound at Mandurah Road. And you run into Perth on the Quinana Freeway, busy Thomas Road to Riley Road, then again at Berrigan Drive. 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
3: Hi there, it's Damien Carbon. What started as a barbecue in the carport of a family home in Wellard has ended with an entire house gutted by fire. Everyone managed to race out onto Westcliff Street about 10:30 last night, watching on from the street as the home was completely gutted. Five Aussies and a New Zealander will begin a three-week quarantine period when they land here in Perth today. The passengers from the Hantavirus ship are flying in from the Netherlands via the UAE. They'll touch down at the Pearce Air Base, about 40 minutes north of Perth, before being bussed to the Bullsbrook quarantine facility.
4: They were all tested just before going onto the plane, and they all tested negative to the Hantavirus.
3: That's Health Minister Mark Butler on the ABC there. They'll again be tested today when they land. Dramas in UK politics, with a challenge to Prime Minister Keir Starmer's leadership expected later tonight. And Delta Goodrum has smashed it in her performance at the second Eurovision semi-final this morning, making it through to the final in Austria.
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3: The Cats are purring after a 41-point win over the Lions. Brisbane coach Chris Fagan says there was lots of areas in their game they weren't up to their usual standard, but it would be a quick reaction to have deep concerns.
6: Geelong's hunger was superior to ours tonight. That's at this point in time. It doesn't mean it will be next week. We've been pretty good for a few weeks, but just tonight, I think that, you know, they were terrific.
3: Tonight, the Swans hosting the Pies at the SCG. WA's Darcy Cameron is out for Collingwood.
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1: Wave weather.
9: Good morning and happy Friday. Cloudy today, partly cloudy actually, with a high chance of showers. Already had some this morning. It's looking like it's going to be a little wet across the day and easing this afternoon. 18 the top expected for Mandurah, Rockingham and Bunbury. 19 for Pinjarra and 20 degrees for Perth. Tomorrow looking partly cloudy, medium chance of early showers with 19. And partly cloudy Sunday, top of 19, slight chance of a shower.
10: Rockingham is already sitting on its expected top.
9: Oh my gosh.
10: Yeah, so Rockingham, it's already 18 degrees there. It's 14 in both Mandurah and Pinjarra, 10 degrees in Perth and 11 degrees in Bunbury.
0: Shift worker, new parent or first responder trying to sleep? 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
1: Wave.

0: We are Gunners and Allie for breakfast with Megan, and that's the Who. Who are you? Good morning. Our wave party has definitely started early, and we are loving our tunes this morning. It's about 7:15, and there's been a bit of a rubbish situation going down.
1: Absolutely trash, Allie.
0: It's so trash. The Mandurah residents, quick heads up, the Waste Management Centre is temporarily closed to all general rubbish after a major plant failure. So even the tip has to have a few sick days here and there. The closure affects both residential and commercial general waste. Is expected to last around 4 to 5 days while repairs are carried out. The City of Mandurah posted this on their Facebook page yesterday. Because rubbish trucks now need to go to alternative sites to drop off the rubbish, there may be delays of up to 24 hours for household rubbish and recycling collections.
1: Yes.
0: You've got the three bins, don't you?
1: I do.
0: Because you're on the cusp. I'm right next door to you in Lakelands, but yeah. I've got the two bins because I'm in the City of Mandurah.
1: And we're basically Singleton area. So we've got the FOGO system now. And people are in uproar about it, but I love it.
0: You like it, don't you?
1: Yes. Please don't come for me. But yeah, I love the system. And I find that I don't even have any general waste anymore unless it's soft plastic, and then it doesn't really take up any room.
0: Because you've obviously got a bin for your scraps, your food scraps. You've got a bin for recycling and a bin for general waste.
1: Yes, but in that general waste, all you put in there is soft plastic, anything that's soiled. Like, I understand people with nappies, it might be hard.
0: Mm-hmm.
1: But for me, for my family, and we had a family of four come stay with us last week as well. We had plenty of room in our tiny bin. But yes, people are in uproar because they don't feel like they've got enough.
0: Yep. And so if they want a second bin, they have to pay for it. So there's a bit of controversy. We've still got the two bin system, which I always find my general waste isn't that big. I try and recycle as much as I can. But the food scraps, I would love to be able to do that. Because I think, I want to try composting, but I feel like I'd do it wrong and then the dog would get in and eat it, and I just don't know. I'm a bit worried about it.
1: Come join us over the line. Anyway, if there is a delay in your rubbish getting picked up this week, don't worry. Just leave your bin out and they will collect it when they can. Yes, they're a bit of a hold up due to that site going down.
0: Yep, and the good news, green waste, scrap metal, e-waste and cardboard mattresses and hazardous household waste are still being accepted as normal. So if you need to do a tip run with those things in it, that's fine. You just can't take general waste there. And junk and metal verge collections are still continuing as well because apparently old washing machines never take a day off.
1: Yeah.
0: Most things keep on going. So we just thought we'd inform you, leave your bin out if it's your bin day for over the next several days and it will get collected. The city are doing their best to keep on top of that.
1: Don't panic.
0: All right. What do we have on the way? Oh, the hard word. I'm going to give you one, aren't I?
1: Yeah, it's
0: okay.
1: Your turn.
0: It's coming up, as is The Cure. Good morning.
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11: Headlines. Hi, I'm Anique Whelan. A fire has torn through a home in Wellard overnight. Six passengers from the Hantavirus-stricken cruise ship are due to land in Perth this morning. Another rate rise is on the cards for City of Kwinana residents, and the best players in the Waffle take on South Australia tomorrow in the state game. For the latest local news and sport, head to our website with Gunners and Ali for breakfast, 917 The Wave.

0: Manners and Ali.
1: Okay, let me have a look here. I've got a few hard words. What should I go with? What should I go with today? I think I'm going to go with a funny word because, okay, all right, here we go. Have you ever heard the word lollygag?
2: Lollygag?
1: Yeah, to lollygag.
2: It does sound familiar.
1: Okay, so does lollygag mean to dawdle, delay or waste time?
2: Okay.
1: Is it a loud commotion or fuss? Or is it to leave quickly, often in a hurry or a panic?
2: Oh, I think it's to waste time. So I think I'm going to go A.
1: You're going to lock in A this morning and survey says... Yes, lollygag means to dawdle, delay or waste time. Stop lollygagging or we'll miss the movie.
2: I didn't lollygag on that answer.
1: You didn't at all. And congratulations, 1 point on the board for you, 1 for me from yesterday. Oh, so we broke even.
2: We drew.
1: Love that.
2: We're both winners.
1: We are indeed. We've got Smash Mouth on the way and Julian Lennon right now here on The Wave. Good morning.

0: 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Mon standing by with the local news in the newsroom.
1: Plus, we've got $100 to give away with Mustang money thanks to Rockingham Ford.
0: Here's some Smash Mouth. Good morning.

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1: Wave traffic.
2: In Halls Head, Olcos Road, a slow northeastbound at Casuarina Drive, through Mandurah, Mandurah Road, Hollingview northbound at Allnut Street, Kwinana Beach, Patterson Road, brake lights northbound at Mandurah Road, Meadow Springs, Mandurah Road, busy southbound approaching Broadstone Vista, and Perthbound on the Kwinana Freeway, slow going at Rowley Road, Berrigan Drive, then stop start South Street at Cranford Ave. Spot anything, call 958-11-917. 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

0: facility in nearby Bullsbrook for an initial 3-week quarantine period. All 6 cruise passengers tested negative to hantavirus before the flight. Another rate rise is on the cards for City of Kwinana residents. They're proposing an average rate increase of 4.5%, which equates to an extra $1.45 per week for the average residential property. The proposed rate rise is open for public comment until June 3. And a Mandurah woman has been crowned WA Volunteer of the Year. Kerry Overall from West Oz Crisis and Welfare Services was recognised at last night's Volunteering WA Awards. Kerry supports some of the most vulnerable people across the Peel region, coordinating multiple initiatives including the Healthy Breakfast Club, community showers and the annual Christmas Hamper program. She says it was an honour to win the award.
1: I was up against some fantastic people and I was very shocked to actually get the award, but I was very humble at the same time. I've just been one of them people since young. I just want to show love in action to people, and I want people to know that they're loved and they are special.
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0: To sport, and the WA state team will be looking to secure their second straight win over South Australia when they face off at Leaderville Oval tomorrow. There's set to be 6 debutants for WA, including Peel Thunder recruit Lachlan Tardrew. 14 players from last year's side that ended a 6-year drought against the Crow Eaters in Adelaide will all return. Coach Adam Reid is calling on all footy fans to get down and support them.
3: It's a triple header, so the state under-18s will take on the under-20s first, and then the sample W will take on our W state team, and then the men's game will kick off at 3:10. Tickets $10, so yeah, hoping to see a great crowd there.
0: And in the NBL One West, a double header weekend for the Rockingham Flames sides. They take on Willetton in an away clash tomorrow night before hosting the Goldfields Giants on Sunday. Meantime, the Mandurah Magic men and women will head to Kalamunda for tomorrow's games against the Eastern Suns. Magic men's coach Mark Utley says they'll have a battle on their hands.
4: They're a team that brought in their imports early. They got a really good start. They've got some exciting players. Young gun guard in Marley Sam. It's really going to be on us to whether we dedicate ourselves to stopping them.
0: And that's the latest news and sport.
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9: Wave weather. 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
10: uh-oh.
9: Yeah, it might go rusty, but that's all right. We live and we learn. Partly cloudy showers today, should have read the

0: forecast earlier. Those showers less likely this afternoon. Tops of 20 degrees for Perth, 19 for Pinjarra and 18 degrees for Mandurah, Rockingham and Bunbury. Tomorrow, a possible shower, partly cloudy, 19, and partly cloudy for Sunday as well, 19 degrees with a slight chance of a shower.
1: Well, seeing as the sunshine's coming out this afternoon, maybe you could just leave them out. They can dry off and then you can just give them a rub down.
0: Yeah, hopefully.
1: And bring them in.
0: No rust.
1: That's it. 14 right now in Mandurah and Pinjarra, 15 in Rockingham, it's 10 in Perth and it's 12 in Bunbury.
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2: Australia is through to the Eurovision Song Contest 2026 Grand Final thanks to a stunning performance from Delta Goodrem performing her emotional ballad Eclipse in Vienna. 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

0: Yes, you can catch the grand final live on SBS from 3 a.m. Sunday Perth time, or you can stream it later on SBS On Demand.
1: Shania Twain is serving country, rock, blues and a whole lot of sass. The music legend has announced her brand new album, Little Miss Twain, dropping July 24, and she's calling it her most personal album ever. And don't worry, she's given us a tease with the first single, Dirty Rosie.
0: Very quintessential Shania, isn't it?
1: I love it.
0: I like that one as well. Now, Alicia Keys is celebrating 25 years of her first album, Songs in A Minor, and she delivered a surprise duet of her first hit single, Fallen, from the album with British singer-songwriter Ray on the American Idol season finale. It was amazing.

0: Incredible.
1: I've got stank face. I'm patting my brow. It's oh, so good. And Jennifer Lopez and Brett Goldstein have sparked romance rumors after the pair showed off their chemistry while promoting their new Netflix rom-com Office Romance. The movie is not safe for work, but so worth the risk. Office Romance is out June 5.
2: You wanted to see me?
3: You're the new lawyer?
2: I am he, Daniel Lanceflower. She's dynamic. She's incredible. Dinner?
3: What'd you say?
2: Never mind. Sorry.
3: Wanna have dinner?
2: Yes.
3: Do you believe in magic?
2: Honestly, since I first walked into your office, I believe in everything.
3: No fooling around at the office.
2: Never at the office.
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0: Good morning, Gunners and Ellie for breakfast with Megan. Thanks to the friends at Midnight Anytime Blinds. That's Fleetwood Mac, Don't Stop. I can't wait when Stevie Nicks and Lindsay Buckingham decide that they're going to do stuff again together, because there's been rumours about it.
1: There has, particularly the songwriting releasing music. So
0: I am so keen for that. As I know you are, I know you cover a lot of Fleetwood Mac in your band.
1: Yes.
0: So very cool. Are you playing anywhere this weekend, Megs?
1: We are. We're at Mandra Offshore Fishing and Sailing Club.
0: There you go.
1: Weekend.
0: A little cheeky plug for you if you want to get on down. Right now, though, it is time to play
2: Mustang Money.
0: And what could you win, Megs?
1: You could win $100. Yes, we're going to give you a preloaded Visa card. It's all thanks to Rockingham Ford. They're located 1 Carlston Road, Rockingham. Now, I'm saying the address because you need to get down there tomorrow. They've got a fun-packed celebration day. Sausage sizzle, face painting, Rockingham Flames will be down there, plus plenty happening for the whole family. So go and check them out tomorrow, Rockingham Ford, with their brand new showroom.
0: How good is that? 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
12: 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Hi, I'm Annie Quillen. A house has been destroyed by fire in Wellard overnight. A group of Australian passengers who were on board the hantavirus-infected cruise ship is set to land in Perth today. A Mandra woman has been crowned WA Volunteer of the Year, and a double-header weekend for the Rockingham Flames sides in the NBL One West. 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
2: Hi, who's this?
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0: Tina, would you like to get your hands on some...
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2: Yeah, Tina.
0: Yeah, you would.
1: Oh, I would absolutely love to. Great way to finish up the week.
2: What would you spend it on?
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2: Oh, dinner sounds lovely. Well, Tina, congratulations. All thanks to Rockingham Ford. The $100 preloaded Visa card is all yours.
1: Thank you so much. You just made my day, ladies.
0: Yay, we're very happy and enjoy your dinner and your spend. All thanks to Rockingham Ford and their open day happening tomorrow, 1 Carlston Way in Rockingham. Have a lovely weekend, Tina.
1: Thank you. You too, ladies, and keep up the good work.
2: Go the girls.
0: Yeah, the girls.
1: Go the girls. Yay.
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1: Wave traffic.
2: In Halls Head, Old Coast Road, busy northeastbound at Casuarina Drive, then again at Peelwood Parade, through Mandurah, Mandurah Road, holding a few northbound at Allnut Street, Kwinana Beach, Paterson Road, brake lights northbound at Mandurah Road, Meadow Springs, Mandurah Road, busy southbound at Broadstone Vista, and Perthbound on the Kwinana Freeway, look out for a crash before Rowley Road, which is slowing things, right lane is blocked. Delays at the moment, Ankersall Road to Rowley Road, Berrigan Drive, then South Street to the Mount Henry Bridge. Spot anything, call 95811 917. 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
3: Hi there, it's Damien Carbon. A major biosecurity operation gets underway just north of Perth today when five Australians and a New Zealander from the hantavirus ship land here in WA. They're currently on their way from the Netherlands after all testing negative. They'll touch down at the Pearce Air Base before being put on a bus for the short trip to the quarantine facility at Bullsbrook. They'll stay there for at least 3 weeks. A fire that started in a barbecue in a carport has taken hold and completely gutted a home in Wellard. The family running outside to see. It all happened about 10:30 last night on Westcliff Street. Delta Goodrum is into the Eurovision final in Austria. She says she's humbled about people willing to wake up early Sunday morning to watch.
4: That I just, you know, I'm grateful that people would make the effort to get up early and if not catch it later.
3: UK Prime Minister Keir Starmer is expected to be rolled in a leadership ballot tonight, and Perth's very own Sam Kerr has decided to leave Chelsea.
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